have a certain way of flirting with them merry eyes. They make me feel happy, or they make me feel so blue. And I'm falling, falling in a great big way with you. My heart is bumping, you started something with them merry eyes. You better look out if you are. They sparkle, they bubble, they're gonna.

British Museum had lost its charm. How long, I wondered, could this thing

That's why he comes twice a day, 'cause he's my mailman. Knocks and knockers, rings the bell. Gee, honey, I think he is swell.

always told me the odds are on my hand. The way he described it, he's the baby better dead and alive. I didn't listen to his jab. I know it alone, but he was all wrong. Then I know that he flew. I was crazy, but then now my eyes told me the odds are on my head. He's the treatment, but I'm that easy left.